0: say there's no crying over spilled milk. 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
1: Well, it was all that I could do

It was the perfect country and western song. I wrote him back a letter and I told him it was not the perfect country and western song because he hadn't said anything at all about mama or trains or trucks or prison or getting drunk. Well, he sat down and wrote another verse to the song and he sent it to me, and after reading it I realized that my friend had written the perfect country and western song, and I felt obliged to include it on this album. 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Well, I was drunk the day my mom got out of prison.

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The part she couldn't handle was being alone. I guess she needed more to hold than just a telephone. Papa called mama Papa drove a truck nearly all his life. You know it drove mama crazy being a trucker's wife. 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I guess she needed more to hold than just a telephone.

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0: 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Happy Throwback Thursday to you. Oh my goodness, we're almost back to the weekend again. I'm telling you, the beauty of having a short work week, right? Taking a look at your weather, mostly sunny today, 82 for the high, partly cloudy tonight, a low of 57, and then tomorrow clouds, 79 for the high temperature. Either way, Dwight Yoakam, Alan Jackson, and we'll get to Patsy Cline walking after midnight on Wixie Classic.
1: And a pleasant good morning to you on your Thursday. Mostly sunny skies, another gorgeous day ahead. A high of 82, partly cloudy tonight. We'll dip down to 57 for a low. Highs back near 80 on Friday. A few more clouds around, though. And sunshine on Saturday with a high of 82. I'm WCA3 Chief Meteorologist Kevin Lighty.
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why you got rid of it. 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
2: Good morning, I'm Jeff Nally on the Cromwell Ag Radio Network. Companies and trade groups are debating whether imported feedstock should count toward the 45Z clean fuel production credit. 3 days of IRS hearings on the proposed rule continues today. Dan Lieberman, Global Lead for Sustainability, Strategically and Low Carbon Solutions at Nufarm, called for a broad feedstock approach, including responsibly sourced imported feedstocks that meet rigorous sustainability and carbon intensity standards, during his remarks yesterday. The global chemical company is based in Australia. He said imports are, quote, absolutely necessary to prevent supply shortages, to stabilize fuel markets, to maintain affordability for consumers, and to ensure the continued growth and competitiveness of the U.S. biofuels market. Eric Stivers, the investment director of Klon Bio Group Limited, they make ethanol, noted that the One Big Beautiful Bill Act requires feedstocks for 45Z to come from either the U.S., Mexico, or Canada. The company's based in Ireland and owns Atzlan Bio in Wisconsin. The policy isn't up for debate, he said. The law is that 45Z feedstocks need to come from North America. I'm Jeff Nally on the Cromwell Ag Radio Network.
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0: Good morning. I'm Elizabeth Hess with your Champaigna Today News headlines. City leaders say homelessness in Champaign has increased nearly 160% between 2022 and 2025, according to a new homelessness prevention blueprint update. Officials say the biggest challenge is a shortage of affordable housing, along with rents rising faster than incomes. The plan calls for thousands of new housing units over the next decade to help stabilize the market. The Fighting Illini football team will kick off its 2026 season earlier than expected after the Big Ten released updated kickoff times. The opener against UAB is now set for Thursday, September 3rd at 8 p.m. on Big Ten Network. Illinois will also host Duke and Southern Illinois in September, with additional nationally televised games announced later in the season. The American Red Cross says home fires remain the most frequent emergency response across Illinois, with volunteers responding to multiple incidents every day. Officials say they've already spent more than $600,000 in 2026, helping families recover from disasters statewide. The organization provides shelter, food, and emergency support within hours of a fire. For full stories on these headlines, download our app. It's always local, always free. In the Champaigna Today newsroom, I'm Elizabeth Hess.
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0: 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It is time now for Animal Stories. A 72-year-old Malaysian woman had an encounter with a giant python in her bathroom. Police say the snake entered the house through the bathroom floor and started coiling itself around the woman's leg as she sat on the toilet, and then tried to drag her through the hole in the floor, but gave up when it found she was too big to fit through. The woman was treated for a bite to her foot. Oh my goodness, could you imagine just seeing a snake that size and then the fact that it not only bites you, it tries to drag you through a hole? Are you kidding me? Ooh, pretty sure I'd be afraid of snakes and bathrooms moving forward. Oh, that gives me the chills. And that's Animal Stories.
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2: I'm Jeff Daly on the Cromwell Ag Radio Network. World shares declined in the overnight following more of what the U.S. military says are defensive strikes against Iran. Oil prices gained more than $2 a barrel after having dropped sharply yesterday. In early European trading, Germany's DAX was nearly unchanged. CAC 40 in Paris lost 0.4%. Britain's FTSE 100 slumping 0.9%. S&P futures and Dow Industrial Average futures each edging 0.1% lower. So U.S. officials said Central Command forces shot down 4 Iranian one-way attacker drones that posted a threat near the Strait of Hormuz. The U.S. military also hit an Iranian ground control station as it was about to launch a 5th drone. Those attacks followed others earlier in the week. Also in the overnight, Israel continued to pound Lebanon in search of their enemy, the Hezbollah. President Donald Trump asserted that Iran is negotiating on fumes and said the November midterm election in the U.S. would not make him rush into a deal to end the nearly three-month-old conflict. During the Asian trade, Japanese Nikkei 225 lost 0.5%. The Kospi in South Korea also down 0.5%. Corn, wheat, and soy in the overnight, they're all higher. I'm Jeff Daly.

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2: And good morning to you on your Thursday, where we will find mostly sunny skies for today and a high of 82 degrees. Partly cloudy tonight, we'll dip down around 57. A few more clouds on Friday with a high near 80. Fantastic weekend. Lots of sunshine. 82 Saturday, 79 Sunday. I'm WCA3 Chief Meteorologist Kevin Lighty.
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8: Good morning. I'm Elizabeth Hess with your Shane Banna Today News headlines. Community members are invited to participate in the Trooper Corey Thompson Memorial 5K Run and Walk on June 13th in Champaign County. The event honors Illinois State Police Trooper Corey Thompson, who was killed in the line of duty in 2024. All proceeds will support the Trooper Corey S. Thompson Memorial Fund, which provides scholarships and local charitable projects. 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Pritzker and the Department of Commerce and Economic Opportunity are announcing $5 million in new tourism grant funding. The money will be divided across three programs, including Route 66 preservation, international tourism marketing, and statewide tourism partnerships. Officials say Illinois continues to break records, welcoming 113 million visitors in 2024 and generating $48.5 billion in spending. A major free medical clinic is coming to Paris next month, offering dental, vision, and general health services at no cost. The remote area medical clinic will be held June 13th and 14th at Paris High School. Organizers say no insurance, payment, or even ID is required to receive care. Services will include dental work, eye exams, glasses made on site, and general medical screenings. For full stories from these headlines, download our app. It's always local, always free. From the Shane Banna Today Newsroom, I'm Elizabeth Hess.
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can't believe that Monday will be June 1st already. Yes, the month of Father's Day will officially be upon us. And I don't know about you, I'm excited because the month of Father's Day will be upon us and we have an amazing idea for you when it comes.

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This is pretty exciting and really cool. The Bellamy Brothers are actually going to headline Nashville's Ryman Auditorium for the first time in their 50-year career on June 25th. John Anderson and Big and Rich will join the duo as special guests for the concert. Now that I would like to

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My current car, 2019 Honda Civic. It is a fun and practical commuter car that does everything I need. The manual transmission in it is satisfying to use every day. 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A 2019 Honda Civic. My aunt has one. I don't know if it's a 2019, but she loves her Honda Civic. So what is your story? Tell me on the Wixie Classic Facebook page. Here's Ronnie Millsap.

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0: 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It is time now for the feel-good story. A Good Samaritan from Florida saved a trapped driver from a burning car after he crashed into a building. Here's Travis DuPont and a woman who witnessed the rescue, Stephanie Turo, talking about saving the man's life.
1: Ran right into the driver's window, saw this man unconscious. I reached in, shook him, started yelling at him. I was like, hey, man, you got to move your legs.
2: He picked him up like a baby and, like, just scooped him up and ran all the way over with him. He was absolutely amazing.
1: If I'd have been, like, even 30 seconds too late, you know, he would have been in those flames.
0: Well, thank goodness for the Good Samaritan jumping into action and saving this man's life. Whew, that was a close one. Being at the right place at the right time, just so important. If you have a feel-good story, share it with me. 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

0: 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It is a great place to get your hyper-local news anytime you want it. It's so nice just to have all the news in one spot. Well, Red Cross responds to 3 to 4 home fires daily in Illinois, and they ask for community support. It's really, really important to support the Red Cross. The scale of the need is significant. In 2026 alone, the Red Cross of Illinois has already spent more than $608,000 above originally projected disaster financial assistance budgets to help families recovering from home fires and other emergencies. According to the U.S. Fire Administration, residential structure fires in Illinois result in approximately 6.1 deaths and 27.4 injuries per 1,000 fires, which is an injury rate higher than the national average. So find out how you can support the Red Cross financially, and more than that, just supporting when it comes to volunteers, everything in between. So make sure you get all the details, ChambanaToday.com. Great spot for all of your hyper-local news.
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2: Good morning on your Thursday. Mostly sunny skies for today. A high near 82 degrees. Partly cloudy tonight. A low of 57. We'll see a few more clouds on Friday. A high near 80 and back to near 82 and sunny on Saturday. I'm WCA3 Chief Meteorologist Kevin Lighty.
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20: Good morning, I'm Elizabeth Hess with your Champaign Today News headlines. City leaders say homelessness in Champaign has increased nearly 160% between 2022 and 2025, according to a new homelessness prevention blueprint update. Officials say the biggest challenge is a shortage of affordable housing, along with rents rising faster than incomes. The plan calls for thousands of new housing units over the next decade to help stabilize the market. The Fighting Illini football team will kick off its 2026 season earlier than expected after the Big Ten released updated kickoff times. The opener against UAB is now set for Thursday, September 3rd at 8 p.m. on Big Ten Network. Illinois will also host Duke and Southern Illinois in September, with additional nationally televised games announced later in the season. The American Red Cross says home fires remain the most frequent emergency response across Illinois, with volunteers responding to multiple incidents every day. Officials say they've already spent more than $600,000 in 2026 helping families recover from disasters statewide. The organization provides shelter, food, and emergency support within hours of a fire. For full stories on these headlines, download our app. It's always local, always free. In the Shambana Today newsroom, I'm Elizabeth Hess.
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2: I'm Jeff Daly on the Cromwell Ag Radio Network. Yesterday, President Donald Trump asserted that Iran is negotiating on fumes. He insisted that November's midterm elections will not make him rush into a deal to end the nearly three-month-old conflict that has spurred unease across the global economy. Opening the cabinet meeting yesterday, Trump expressed confidence a deal is near. Over the weekend, he even declared his administration in Tehran, quote, largely negotiated a settlement, though talks are still in flux. Analysts say the president is looking for a settlement that will reopen the Strait of Hormuz. U.S. Central Command last night attacked four drones that were targeting commercial ships near the Strait of Hormuz, and they also took out the control center that was about to launch a fifth drone. In the overnight, we also saw Israel attacking in Lebanon against Hezbollah forces. It's a situation that many say is only on the defense side for the U.S., but it brings to question the series of negotiations that are said to be underway. Landowners have until the end of August to take stock of their farm's base acres under the Ag Risk Coverage and Price Loss Coverage programs and consider any potential increases during a review period that has been announced by the Ag Department. I'm Jeff Daly.
1: That look at the markets brought to you by Longview Bank, ag lending that works as hard as you do.
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Tennessee school didn't exactly have a great backup plan for when it rained at the graduation. Well, let's just say they didn't have a plan at all. Rain or shine, they took it very seriously that the graduation, no matter what, would be outside, and let's just say it backfired. Full story coming up in just two songs with a moment of Doug. Good morning.

0: go, my friend. Duh.
1: A school in Tennessee is getting some heat for having an outdoor rain or shine graduation ceremony without a plan to move them inside if there's a downpour. And naturally, that's exactly what happened last weekend. Here are a couple of angry parents talking about the rainy ceremony.
2: As soon as they started speaking, it just started pouring. I was like nervous that someone was gonna like slip and fall down the bleachers. My daughter was already like, we're already planning to redo photos. Like she wants to go back and do photos on the football field and, you know, like dress up again.
3: My child, who had put so much into this day to make it special and was so excited, I just could not stand to sit there and see her get drowned like that.
1: Well, at least this didn't affect them getting their diplomas, right? Your kids still graduated. That's all that really matters, right? Duh.
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2: random
3: facts.
4: Number one, a candle's flame is hot and blue in zero gravity. Diffusion feeds the flame with oxygen. This then allows carbon dioxide to move away from the point of combustion. Number two, soccer balls were once used for playing basketball. The first basketballs were not produced until 1894. This means that for 3 years upon the invention of the game, people were using non-regulated balls. Number three, Japan has 23 vending machines per person. This ratio is the same per capita. Japan has the highest amount of vending machines in the world. Number four, Super Mario Land was the most popular game on the Game Boy during its release. To this day, Super Mario Land continues to be one of the highest-ranked games loved by retro gamers. And finally, number five, the largest pair of eyes in the world belong to the giant squid. Its eyes are the size of soccer balls and are at least 25 centimeters across. The largest fisheye is only around 9 centimeters wide, which belongs to the swordfish. And that's five random facts.
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All right? 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

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That does it for me. 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As for me, I'll be back tomorrow, same time, same place, on Wixie Classic 99.1. 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
1: Let's check the opening numbers now at the Chicago Board of Trade on this Thursday. I'm Jim Taylor on the RFD Radio Network. Corn, beans, and Chicago wheat all starting the day higher. July corn opening 456, up 3.5. September corn up 3.5. 463 and a quarter, and December corn 480 and three quarters, up 3.25. July beans 1192, up 6.75. August beans up 7.25, 1192. And November beans 1188, up 6.5. July Chicago wheat 626, up 3.5. And July KC wheat is opening 667.5, down 2.25. July bean meal 332.50, up $1.90. July bean oil up 47 cents, 75.73. Energy market, July Brent crude oil, 96.16, up $1.87. Opening numbers on this Thursday morning, Jim Taylor, RFD Radio Network.
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2: Let's check the markets down the RFD radio network. I'm Jim Taylor. Corn and beans higher, wheat trading steady. July corn up 1 1/4, 453 3/4. September corn up 2, 461 3/4. December corn 480 1/4, up 2 3/4. July beans 1191 1/4, up 6. August beans up 7 1/4, 1192. And November beans 1188 3/4, up 7 1/4. July Chicago wheat 623 3/4, up 1 1/4. July KC wheat is down 4 1/4, 665 1/2. July bean meal up 320, 333.80. July bean oil up 13 cents, 75.39. Livestock trade August feeders 353.70, down 92 cents. June live cattle down 82 cents, 250.60. June lean hogs 96.57, down $1.02. Energy market July Brent crude oil up 57 cents, 94.86. RFD Radio Network.
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1: Paul Otto, freeze notice weather. How about a drought monitor update on this Thursday?
2: Jim, over the past week, the areas of moderate drought over far southern Illinois has remained nearly the same, although in northern Illinois, the area of abnormally dry conditions that was just over north central portions of the state, that is now widened to include northwest and northeastern portions of the state as well. And those conditions not expected to improve anytime soon, as a precipitation squashing area high pressure that's currently patrolling the U.S.-Canadian border will sink south today to send the remnants of yesterday and the day before system into the Appalachians and to shove any other organized precipitation back far to the west and into the deep south. This will result in below normal precipitation levels for everyone except for south and southwestern portions of the state, as any activity will be huddled over the plains and also the deep south, just waiting for that area high pressure to release, but that won't happen during this period. Looks like temperatures will run 5 to 6 degrees below normal. Mid-range forecast period for the 2nd through the 6th. The air at the surface does modify back to a normal level by the 5th of June, and then back below normal just a day later from a push of slightly cooler air that mainly will have its eyes on the eastern third of the U.S. and not necessarily us, therefore clipping northern and east central portions of the state with normal rainfall as it passes, along with slightly cooler air. The long-range forecast period for the 7th through the 11th, typical summer humidity and temperatures do return early in the period before another cold front brings precipitation on the 9th and slightly cooler than normal air as well for a day or two. That'll eventually also then modify back towards normal. Looks like 90 degree temperatures during the next 15 days, mainly over the western in southwestern portions of the state, and it doesn't look like mid-90s or anything getting too out of hand.
1: Paul Otto, freeze notice weather.
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3: 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Bounce back today. We have a green screen for the most part, and soybeans, many contracts are up double figures. July corn up 3.5, 456. September up 4.75, 464.5. December up 5.25, 482.75. July soybeans up 8.75, 1194. August up 10.25, 1195. November up 11, 1192.5. July wheat up 1.25, 623.75. KC down 4.25, 665.5. Livestock, June lean hogs down 55, $97.05. June live cattle down 87, 250.55. And August feeders down 12 cents, 354.50. 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
2: Comstock Investments, Joe Camp, are we looking at a technical rebound on this Thursday?
3: You would say that for corn and soybeans. Wheat not holding the early strength and flipping lower for the session. It was wheat that drug on corn to finish lower midweek. You have overall still a trend of mostly lower markets, in part in connection with crude oil, which was softer to kick off the week, prospects of a peace deal with Iran back below $100 per barrel and actually pretty quickly testing support at 90. You have this come down for commodities in place, but also after five or six out of the last 7 days down for the corn and the soybeans, some slight strength here. Soybeans strength as well on Wednesday to speak of behind the lead of soybean oil. So while we do have negativity by and large about China and their return and when that will happen for buying our soybean exports, you have the biofuel storyline as a support for processing demand and that outlook being expressed in a higher bean oil futures market. We have these renewable credits that are rallying prospects about really a strong ramp up for the biomass-based diesel, in part supported by policy. We also have policy movements for corn ethanol that look bright on that standpoint. Back to same with soybeans, corn, this question of will Chinese demand return as well for that product. We have competition from South America, of course. We're getting closer towards the Brazilian second crop coming online. And the markets, of course, sorting through U.S. weather influences, which while they've been stressful in places, look more favorable, at least in the immediate forecast, and that's part of a mixed grain trade for now.
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2: 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We held gains for corn and soybeans today. July corn up 3.25, 455.75. September up 4.5, 464.25. December up 4.75, 482.25. July soybeans up 9.25, 1194.5. August up 11.25, 1196. November up 12.5, 1194. July wheat up 1.5, 624. KC was down 4.5, 665.25. Livestock, we had a negative day. We had June lean hogs down 62, 96.97. July was unchanged. We had June live cattle down 167, 249.75. August feeders down 160, 353.02. 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

Kicking off my Thursday, almost Friday afternoon. How's it been going for you? Yeah, pretty good. Weather-wise, anybody complaining? Absolutely not. It is beautiful. And here's the deal. It's going to be nice all weekend. Yeah. You might actually have to turn the air conditioner on finally. Leanne Womack, I'll think of a reason later. Give me a couple of window fans. I think we'll be all right.

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1: Are you ready for Father's Day? It'll be here Sunday, June 21st. It's getting close. Can you believe we're only a few days away from the end of May? Oh, man. 2026 is flying. 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

to Heritage Days, Lakeview takes the stage. And then Saturday night, one of my faves, Randy Houser, is going to be in Farmer City. Heritage Days kicking off. Get the info so you're there. All the fairs and festivals at WixieClassic.com. Who do you want to see this year? Yeah. Braxton Keith in Moultrie Douglas. Yeah, Braxton's going to put on a good show. I'm anxious to see that young fella.

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Then later on when we finished our songs about scars and cars and broken hearts, I saw him. He was standing there right next to the stage.

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I saw where official sesquicentennial, well, that's a tough word to say, was looking for a name for their mascot. I wonder what they settled on. Yeah, they're going to have it all over their T-shirts. I got to get me one of those. Big sesquicentennial celebration going down in Fisher, July 3rd through the 6th. Celebrating 150 years. Just right down the road from my house. I love it.

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How many of you finally noticed that 57 southbound exit there at Olympian had opened? Oh, but then on your way home, you realize that 57 northbound at Olympian, that exit is closed now. So you got to go down to that North Market Street exit there or all the way down to Rantoul. Man, they're few and far between down through there. So pick your exits wisely and be aware. 57 northbound at Olympian is now closed due to construction.

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It's real country, real people. Wixie Classic 99.1.

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National Brisket Day. Ooh, man. Tell you who's got some good brisket right now is my buddy Cody. Ooh, Cundiff Meatworks. He's been setting up on Friday nights up there in Rantoul there at that corner right off the interstate across from Arby's. Ooh, got some good old brisket. He was able to get on Priscilla Block's tour bus this past Saturday night and serve her, country music singer Priscilla Block, some of his brisket. Yeah, she said it was pretty good. Try it for yourself. Alan Jackson right now, Wixie Classic.

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0: 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You know, Farmer City Heritage Days kicks off this evening with Lakeview on the stage. And then Saturday night, our buddy Randy Houser will be on the stage. 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
1: Good afternoon. I'm Elizabeth Hess with your Champaign Today News headlines. Two Champaign police officers were taken to the hospital after being exposed to suspected drugs during a traffic stop. Police say the stop happened Wednesday evening near Green and Neal Street. Officers attempted to detain a suspect when authorities say he tried to dump a package containing suspected drugs, exposing the officers to an unknown substance. The officers were treated and evaluated at a local hospital. State officials are renewing calls for caution in highway construction zones

0: following a fatal crash on Interstate I-74 in Champaign County. The Illinois Department of Transportation said drivers must slow down and stay alert when approaching orange cone work areas. The warning comes after a worker was struck and killed during an overnight operation near the I-57 interchange project. A free mobile health care clinic will return to Paris, Illinois in June, offering dental, vision, and general medical care. The remote area medical clinic will serve patients regardless of insurance or ability to pay. Organizers say the event is staffed entirely by volunteers and funded through donations, providing health care to hundreds of residents over multiple days. For full stories from these headlines, download our app. It's always local, always free. In the Champaign Today Newsroom, I'm Elizabeth Hess.
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I saw where country music singer Zac Brown got married to a jewelry designer, Kendra Scott. Yeah, they got married on Monday at a private ceremony at a resort in Greece. So congratulations, Zac Brown, Kendra Scott. Brad Paisley is celebrity on Woodsy Classics.

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2: Partly cloudy skies as we head into the nighttime hours. Temperatures getting back into the 50s. 80s make a return as we head into Friday. Partly sunny conditions, mostly cloudy by Friday. Saturday, 81 with partly sunny skies. I'm WCIA3 meteorologist Adam Drzewinski. Enjoy the dryness as we head closer and closer into the weekend.
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I'm not strong enough to say no if you offer me one, but I'm not particularly a big fan of Fresca. Ooh, Coca-Cola just launched Fresca Hard. It's an alcoholic version of the classic grapefruit citrus soda. So technically, it's basically Fresca crossed with a White Claw.

Grandma Soda, they're calling it. What do you think? Give it a try. Hard Fresca. Leanne Rimes in that one-way ticket from the Rick Ridings Automotive Group Studio. Yeah, you're listening to it. 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

like this. This time tomorrow, most of us are going to be wrapping up our day and headed into the weekend. But we still got to get through this Thursday evening, Dwayne. I understand. Tracy Lawrence right now at the Good Die Young. 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

0: How many of you have been buying graduation gifts? Seems like everybody's graduating this year. I have the top three graduation gifts for high school seniors, and one of them is surprisingly simple. Coming up in less than 10. 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
1: Good afternoon. I'm Elizabeth Hess with your Champaign Today News headlines. A Tennessee man was arrested in connection with the deadly crash in a Champaign County construction zone that killed a longtime public safety official. Authorities say 65-year-old Stephen Cornett was struck and killed early Wednesday morning near the Interstate 74 and I-57 interchange. State's Attorney Julia Reed said the driver, identified as Kwameen Fletcher, is charged with reckless homicide, a Class 2 felony. Investigators say the crash happened while Fletcher was speeding through the work zone and told officials he dropped his phone while driving. The University of Illinois Police Department showcasing a new real-time information center designed to improve campus safety. Officials say the system connects thousands of campus cameras, allowing officers to monitor incidents as they unfold. The technology can also help track suspects, assisting in missing person cases, and even reconstruct accident scenes. Habitat for Humanity of Champaign County is now accepting applications for its 2026 homebuyer program. Officials say applications will be open through mid-June. Community leaders encourage interested residents to apply early due to limited openings. For a full story on these headlines, download our app. It's always local, always free. In the Champaign Today Newsroom, I'm Elizabeth Hess.
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determine how much you give someone for a graduation gift. 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Cash is still king. The average is $50. 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The average is $50. 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
2: Partly cloudy skies as we head into the nighttime hours. Temperatures getting back into the 50s. 80s make a return as we head into Friday. Partly sunny conditions, mostly cloudy by Friday. Saturday, 81 with partly sunny skies. I'm WCIA3 meteorologist Adam Drewinski. Enjoy the dryness as we head closer and closer into the weekend.
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If you're looking for things to do this weekend, well, tomorrow evening, movie nights at the farm kickoff. Yeah, over here at 2202 West Kirby Avenue in Champaign. It's movie nights at Prairie Farm. You can enjoy concessions. It's going to be a lot of fun. Family-friendly movies under the open sky. And the weather tomorrow evening looks to be fabulous.

0: I think I'm in the mood for Miss Faith Hill to get me out of here on this Thursday, almost Friday morning. Kick it off tomorrow with Miss Maggie Brown. And good Lord willing, I'll be here tomorrow afternoon, and we'll kick off the weekend together right here from the Rick Ridings Automotive Group Studio. Thanks for hanging out with us. 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

0: Good afternoon. I'm Elizabeth Hess with your Champaign Today News headlines. Two Champaign police officers were taken to the hospital after being exposed to suspected drugs during a traffic stop. Police say the stop happened Wednesday evening near Green and Neal Street. Officers attempted to detain a suspect when authorities say he tried to dump a package containing suspected drugs, exposing the officers to an unknown substance. The officers were treated and evaluated at a local hospital. State officials are renewing calls for caution in highway construction zones following a fatal crash on Interstate I-74 in Champaign County. The Illinois Department of Transportation said drivers must slow down and stay alert when approaching orange cone work areas. The warning comes after a worker was struck and killed during an overnight operation near the I-57 interchange project. A free mobile health care clinic will return to Paris, Illinois in June, offering dental, vision, and general medical care. The remote area medical clinic will serve patients regardless of insurance or ability to pay. Organizers say the event is staffed entirely by volunteers and funded through donations, providing health care to hundreds of residents over multiple days. For full stories from these headlines, download our app. It's always local, always free. In the Champaign Today Newsroom, I'm Elizabeth Hess.
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1: Partly cloudy skies as we head into the nighttime hours. Temperatures getting back into the 50s. 80s make a return as we head into Friday. Partly sunny conditions, mostly cloudy by Friday. Saturday, 81 with partly sunny skies. I'm WCIA3 meteorologist Adam Drzewinski. Enjoy the dryness as we head closer and closer into the weekend.
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6: 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Sound like you? 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